replace the broken pieces of you. Tearing out pieces of me. To replace the broken pieces of you. Tearing out pieces of me. To replace the broken pieces of you. Tearing out pieces.

0: just mixes them up so much. So I don't know how to answer that. If I'd have to call it anything, I call it the blues.
1: We would have had, in short, a kind of solidarity, which is a kind of identity, which might have allowed us, which might have made the history of slavery very different.
0: So I don't know how to answer that.

damage. All good intentions relating to the established demographics. You'll find all the necessary data in the folders.